0: 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Teresa Duff is there, has light green shirt on, Crocs. She's asking for money, saying she's abused.
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1: Uncle.
0: 10-4, stand by.

0: caller's advising they're racing. 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The other is going to be charcoal gray.
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2: CC37, this is going to be a 1090 alarm. The monitoring company wasn't able to see on their camera the backside of the ATM, so they're not sure what's going on with it.
3: Hey,

0: 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I'm going to 10-38.
1: Go ahead.
0: Boyd 066.
2: I saw one of those chargers on 20 heading inbound, but he wasn't speeding or anything.

0: 11. Hope works for night of pie. Should be about 30 minutes.
1: 10-4.
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It's not 93. You're on 623 Ash Street, 23 Ash Street in Shilonese. Have a complaint that they're, the subjects that live here moved out over a month ago and they left a dog inside the residence.

0: Sorry, I'm dispatching. Reference that call, 82's going on. Was I dispatched out there a few weeks ago for the same thing?
1: Unless it was catted differently. The last call we had at this location was in March. It was a code 5.
0: Sounds familiar to the lady that was over there at 1096 and was claiming that.
1: 10.
2: Everything here is 10-4. You can mark it false. Looks like a bird set off alarm.
1: 10.
3: 42, 1041.
4: Any thoughts fire called or on Bergen is fireworks?
1: This is CC, you've been route to that 1037, 400 block of Pleasant Valley.
2: That's simple, I'm 1076.
1: We're supposed to be a white male, yellow shirt, shorts, and a green backpack.
0: Sorry,

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pay to dispatch. I checked on them. There are animals in the home, but there's evidence of people still coming and going from camp food and such. I mean, 10-8, they seem in good health.

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1: 33 dispatch, I'm going to go into that, 1038 real quick.
0: Good.
1: 20 coming up on GNC on a white Chevy pickup, Adam Boy, Frank, 46, William.
0: Tampa.
2: Fifty-six out, run 28. It's gonna be Tom Edward Nora 4523.
0: Yeah.

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0: 2007 Honda CRV to Jason Pilcher, 309 Chubb Road, Lindale, Ballot Ballot, Native Twins.
1: Ten for him. Speaking of the destination, she works here. She said it was accidental.
0: Ten.
1: You show us 10-8 Margaret Falls. I don't know if you need to update the system. It's got a new name again. The Whistle Express Car Wash.
0: Ten.
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Robert Garrett is suspended and I want some information from him.

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0: 56, 1025, 42 Chateau Drive, 42 Chateau Drive, apartment 210, 210. For the complainant, there's a smell coming in her bathroom. Smells like a skunk or a Code 50. She knows where it's coming from. If you'll 25 with her, she'll tell you where it is. She wants you to buck on that subject store.
1: Denver.

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1: Silver.
2: 77 dispatch, this is a log. There's fireworks going off in the area of Alma, as well as there's fireworks going off in the area of Delwood. We were in that area earlier and observed them.
0: Dispatch 40 mass responder, 3126 Searton Highway, 3126 Searton Highway. Patient fall last week, fractured spine, just gotten out of a seat collar.
1: Med 3, do we have a patient complaint?
0: I'm getting it.
1: 10-4.

0: Smithery, the patient has somehow gotten her C collar undone, and the caller is requesting y'all either help her get that placed back or maybe get her transported.
1: Are you clear?

0: reason route.
1: Dave. Already through dispatch.
2: Yeah.
1: It's a big one. It's going to take a crew.
2: That's a four.
1: Dispatch to Med 3, you're responding to the Renaissance Marquee, 3126 Cedar Town Highway.
2: No.
1: Patient's going to be in room 3120 in the Vac Harbor building. They fell and fractured her spine last week. She's came out of her seat collar, and the nurse is requesting help getting it back on.
0: All right, clear.

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0: AP intermediate and is the one vehicle ran off the roadway. 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
1: Yeah,

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1: 10-4, show it.
2: Can you notify staff? We're at the front door trying to get in. It's locked.

0: 2777-1064 is going to be the shopping center across from the Arco gas station where the complainant, a Brian Persis, I believe, stole the complainant's cell phone and tablet. He's riding on a bike headed towards Burnett Ferry. Light shirt, blue jeans, white mouth.
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0: Dispatch 51.
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1: Sir.
0: This incident happened yesterday at 24 Old Airport Road. The complainant did not make the report then. He is advised that he's going to be standing by in a Honda Grade Cross Tour to make the report. Correction, it's a female.
2: Yeah, 427, 1022.

0: 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No injuries. 275.
1: Can you have fire and out with us, please?
2: Non-emergency.

0: Boulevard, K4 Greeningdale Boulevard. EMS is en route requesting you for lift assist. Subject that weighs 275, no injuries.
1: Damn.
2: 77 dispatch, I'm in the area. Where is my complaint going to be at?
0: Complaint is going to be standing by in a gray cross tour at 1939 Shorter Avenue, 1939 Shorter Avenue. It's going to be across from the Arco gas station at the shopping center.
2: Never, I got him. I'm out with him.

0: 再吹吹。The client's not active as in her record is there, and she's not going to need a report.
1: 10-4, you can show me available.

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0: 27, if you could check the area of Williamson Street, per the complaint of their shooting fireworks last night, it went on until 1 o'clock. She just wants someone to ride through to make the subject stop. She is glad that she needs her sleep.
2: She wants somebody to advise them about fireworks.
0: That's 10-4. She just wants someone to check the area so they'll stop shooting them.
2: Yeah, we can't do that until midnight. We can disregard that call.

0: 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Okay, 1123-02.
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0: 10-4, do you need another unit?
1: For more lots.
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0: 10-25, 900 North Broad Street, 900 North Broad Street. The complainant is going to be standing by in a light blue shirt. He's advising that he needs a ride to go to the homeless shelter on East 19. He doesn't have a ride, and he can't walk due to heart issues. He wants an officer to come talk to him.
1: 10-4. I'll give him a 21.

0: 18, dispatch, we're on scene.
1: Yeah. I'm Adam Nora, 5, young, married. And I got a 27 when you're ready.
2: Okay.
1: 056-309-687.

0: Sorry, sorry. Over Toyota 4Runner to Jesse Powell, the Bears will attack the valid the Wolves. 27s come back to Carl Ball, see valid Wolves.
1: Didn't work.

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0: It's going to be Ricky McConnell, date of birth 3/2/1958, in Chattooga County, Arizona.

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0: 76. 16, 131 Dive Boulevard, 131 Dive Boulevard, Department J7, J. John 7, still get a further. Dispatch 5676, the complainant can just hear them, can't see them, sounds like it's physical, possibly a male and a female.

0: This is Lydia Mash, responding unit to the Red Roof Inn, 217 Highway 411, 217 Highway 411 East, room 115, 67-year-old male, having chest pain, shortness of breath.
1: And there's that residence.

0: report you to 1030 in.
1: Yes.
0: 140 at Bertram via white Toyota Camry, Alabama 28, Adam 0, David, Mike, uniform, Charlie.
1: Tampa. Go ahead.
2: We're on scene. Can we get that room number again, please?
1: Tampa, it's room 115.
2: Tampa, thank you.
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1: From the plane at J7 is where the subjects are supposed to be.

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0: Okie dokie.

0: 56 dispensaries. They said they haven't heard anything. Spoke of the lady who lives at J7. She said that she did get a little loud because she was yelling at her son, but nothing physical was taking place. He showed us tonight.
1: Never.

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0: speaking, dispatch.
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0: 18 is going to be en route to Floyd. Mileage is 5.3.
1: Sam,

0: 33 dispatch.
1: Yeah. It's hard on the tree, but they're going to have to get some more equipment out here for it. So he said if there's another one that falls, it's going to take them a while to get out there.

0: inspection report.
1: John.
0: Portable 1 meter, Bolton 50, it's going to be across from the Calgary Springs Country Club at 2653 Calgary Springs. One vehicle run off the roadway. Complainants have asked, and it looks like there's a pickup truck that's trying to pull them out.

0: 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Just let me know if you need some more lights over there.
1: 10-4.
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0: Yes, I just want to say. That's NTN 174, Yale Road, 174 Yale Road, Vestment. Several paper state subjects that are yelling and screaming at each other.
1: Yeah.

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1: Last 10-4.
0: No, I'm not saying anything. How are we tonight?

0: Smith 5 dispatch.
1: Carolina.
0: In route to Redmond on emergent. Mileage is 40 even.

0: 1085 Cornishaw Highway, Walmart East. Per the complainant, there was a black male and a black female who were to get to a male that was in a truck, said they were going to kill him. Male left on 411 in a gray F-150. We're still trying to get further.
1: Yeah.
2: Soon as it.

0: Dispatch 5676. One of us, that gray F-150, headed outbound on 411. The black male and female, they're in a four-door newer model white PC. They're still at Walmart at this time on the produce side in front of the store.
1: 10-4.

0: did you want to stuff? I'll be in route to Walmart.
1: Dispatch 567651, the complainant is no longer in the area. When he left, the black male and female were still outside of the produce area. The truck 28 that left, Charles Paul King, 1550, CPK 1550.
0: Damn.
2: Sands Valley with a white Nissan Altima, 28, Sam Frank Young, 0386. SFY 0386.
1: Area of 1 Kent Court, number 1 Kent Court. For the complainant, heard either fireworks or gunshots. Wasn't able to tell which one it was.

0: 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Everyone, here's 10-4. We're just drinking and moving. I'll be tonight.
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1: Yes, sir.
0: 27, 1025, 407 North Division Street, 407 North Division Street. Quick quest. Someone left their purse there last night. The complainant wants to turn over to an officer.

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1: 56.
0: 56, warfare check, 1503 Maple Avenue, 1503 Maple Avenue, apartment B-Boy. The complainant is standing by there at the residence. She is wanting to check on her grandchildren. She believes her daughter, Alana Beatles, has left the children at the residence by themselves while she went to work.

0: was on the first originally.
1: Oh, yeah, she's advised to have a missing 2-year-old. It's going to be 22 Tomasi, 22 Tomasi, apartment M, Mary 8, behind Walmart. Still getting further.
2: 8, M, Mary 8. Still getting further.
3: Seven.
0: Oh, yeah, it's a feeding route to a missing 2-year-old, 22 to Tomasi Lane, 22 to Tomasi Lane, apartment in Mary 8.
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0: unknown clothing. 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
0: Apparently there was some miscommunication about whether this child was staying home with a boyfriend or riding with the aunt to pick mom up from work. Boyfriend was taking a shower. Kid walked out the front door while he was in the shower. The door was unlocked. She's been located.
1: So,

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0: Area Painted Street and Love Street, Painted and Love Street. Have a complaint. There's several juveniles on a golf cart, 1049 up and down the road. Concerned they're going to get hit.
1: Damn.
2: Send some dispatch 1038. 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

0: Dispatch 40 Mass, respond to 502 East 19th Street, 502 East 19th Street, sick call, it's off Flannery. 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
1: Three.
2: You're in location, Ken. 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
0: 27 comes back. Gregory Bean, pits, 1509 Spring Creek, Class C suspended. Join for driving with suspended or revoked. Suspension date 2015. Negative 29 is my name and date of birth, and he's on probation through Georgia.
1: Two.
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1: Simple.
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2: 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Everything's 10-4, children are 10-4. We'll be tight.

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0: Roof, where are you going to be tonight for planning?
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0: 10-4, can you be route to 10 Heather Circle? 10 Heather Circle. 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Her husband, Charles Treadway, has been in at 10:50 in their county.
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1: What's her name?
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1: Devil.
0: 3 or 4, if you make contact, I have a phone number for you to give her.

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0: 216, 120 Hennon Drive, 120 Hennon Drive, Lot 7. Complaining that I was in her roommate and jumped on her and twisted her arm. She refused an EMS at this time.
1: And were they separated?
0: That's important.
1: That one.
2: 42 and around.
3: Number.
0: 256-282-6281, repeating 256-282-6281.
4: And you know who this is?
0: So Cherokee County fireman that's with her husband.
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3: 10-4.
1: .42, I got a 25-minute ETA. 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
2: Devil.
1: You can't talk to them.

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Dispatch 27. 27, I'm going to place you on a 1021. The 10108, Sasha Woods, she has been located in Southside, Alabama. They're wanting a 21, wanting to know what to do with her.

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Robert, X-ray, Henry, 36, AJ, turn McCall after Riverside.

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0: Encyclopedia out there, they advise Sasha says she just does not want to be around her parents. She's 10-4. You can remember as a missing person, not be 10-8.
1: 10-4.

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0: It'll be the Candy Gale, 920-055.

0: 2026. I'll put you on the call, being able by 1021.
1: Thankful.

This is Tony in Fishing. Here is the interchange, Maple Street exit. Be on the lookout for 18-wheeler, no further description. Complainants advising that he went down the Maple exit on the wrong side. Which way he turned onto Maple from there?

Dispatch 74. With a third party report of a party at 59 Midway Park Road, 59 Midway Park Road. Just passing, they saw a video. Subject said a party is underage drinking and could be

0: Das wünsche ich dir. Tourism comes back generally rich of Somerville, Class C ballot, negative 29, but I'm going to burn.
1: 10-4, thank you.

51 dispatch. I'm going to transport this mail to William Davies Shelter on East 18th.

Med 1, you're responding to 5th Avenue Healthcare, 505 North 5th Avenue, room 22B. 77-year-old male, been vomiting for 2 days. His stomach's distended. Nothing further.

0: Mr. Revan EMS, respond to this fire, 600 Eagle Lake Trail. They're advising it's going to be the west side, room 1109. Have a female that has fallen out of her wheelchair, no injuries.
1: Four Central.
0: 10.
1: Patient load is en route to Laurel Heights, 149.5.

Dispatch to Floyd EMS, respond to 20 Crescent Avenue. 20 Crescent Avenue off of Cape Spring Road. 51-year-old male had a recent stroke. He was just released from the hospital 2 days ago.

0: Met 5, you're responding to 20 Crescent Avenue, 20 Crescent Avenue. 51-year-old male, he is requesting no lights or sirens. He had a recent stroke. His blood oxygen is in the 70s. He's not feeling right.
1: 10-4.
0: Go ahead.
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EMS, respond to 213 Withington Road, 213 Withington Road, South Burnett Ferry, 6-1 all female, difficulty breathing, has COPD.

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23 to 30. Shorter, sure would. Sam Nora, Tom, 8835. It's a black Honda Sierra.

Dispatch 49, respond to 816 Ashland Park Boulevard, 816 Ashland Park Boulevard, off 53. College Madison, it's been 2 days. I have an unknown problem.

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0: 1025 600 Redmond Road, 600 Redmond Road, apartment F5, F Frank 5. For the complainant, there's someone parked in her parking spot. Where's Dojo, your brother?

0: 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Vehicle's going to be a dark red PC, Adam Boy Union 1, Edward Edward, ABU 1, EE. There was a small boy sleeping in the car, but the commander is not sure where he went to.
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0: 1037 person, 1606 Maple Avenue, 1606 Maple Avenue, Maple Pond. The complainant was driving by, saw subject laying in the parking lot.
1: Civil.
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0: There. He's asking for a taxi to take him to Somerville.
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0: He's saying he stays at the park in Somerville, and he doesn't have cash. He has a Humana Gold Plus card that his insurance pays for. He said that they've taken it before.
1: Send some dispatch.
2: For the log, it's going to be a white male, blonde hair. He's got a purple shirt and jeans. Looks like he's going to be younger. I made contact with the complainant, and she's been advised to contact management about the parking space.
3: 10-4, and we've just got a call at 591 Redmond. That male is running down the street. He was at the back of the building at 591.
2: Is he running down Redmond Road now?
3: Running towards North Division. I apologize, he's running down North Division.
2: That's 10-4. I'm in there.
4: 51 in the area.
3: 10-4.

0: 51 dispatch, I'll be out with it.
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0: Brittany Harvey showing Class C expired as of 6/17 of 2026. My number, Timothy Adams, is C valid.
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0: one I'm familiar with is the Davies Shelter on East 18th.
1: Yeah, same. He's telling me there's one off of 17th, off of Dean, so I'm going to 1059 him over there and see if we can find it.

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1: Not recently.

Dispatcher Roman EMS, respond to 208 Hennon Drive, Apartment E. Edward, 208 Hennon Drive, Apartment E. Edward, 53-year-old male. He has pancreatitis. He's been drinking. He's wanting transported.

Is there any way you can get in touch with Redmond and see when he was admitted over there? He's claiming that a caseworker placed him in this home on the 1st of this month, but he doesn't know how to get back to it. He was released from Floyd yesterday, and they didn't take him back home.

This is Floyd EMS. Respond at 41 Smith Road, 41 Smith Road off of Burnett Ferry. Caller is advising her husband is out of it. We're still trying to get further. He is breathing.

0: Dispatch to Med 2, you're responding to 41 Smith Road, 401 Smith Road off of Burnett Ferry. Have a male that they're advising he's out of it. He's breathing conscious. He's drooling, having cold chills. Advising to go to the carport door. He does have a heart history as well.
1: Yes, sir.

0: This is 33.
1: Good.
0: Shorter, 1601 Shorter Avenue. Question was, and they just... Bill, happened about 5 to 10 minutes ago. Unknown DOT, they left in a green sedan.
1: Definitely.

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1: Go ahead.
0: That subject is on his way back to the apartments, and he advised he's heading to Garden Lakes. We'll all be 10-8.

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1: Yes, ma'am.
0: 56, I spoke to Floyd Medical. He was there yesterday and was released. They advised they were not aware of him being in a group home. He wasn't brought in by a group home. He was brought in by a private vehicle and released to himself.

0: Dispatch to Floyd EMS, responded 20 Walker Heights Road, 20 Walker Heights Road. From the Pepperell High School, 26-year-old male abdominal pain in his lower left of his ribs, been going on for 24 hours.
1: Five. 106 and 108, one of these two.

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Airport, I'll start delivering.

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0: 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Seventy-seven, 1014, 302 Walter Street, 302 Walter Street. Blunt thinks people are under her house. They're trying to raise her bed as well from outside.
1: Jennifer.
0: And 77, the complainant does 125.
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Male subject with 7 severe breathing difficulties should be outside.

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1: Go ahead.
0: Okay, I don't know how he was released on his own. He's extremely 1086. We finally found out what he's referring to. He's at 108 Cushing Street. You can show us 1080.
2: $295 even. If I need to do some math on the other, I can.
3: 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Y'all just document what happened.
2: That's a big 10-4.

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1: 76.
0: The complainant was called 5 times from a female. 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
0: 77, just to advise the complainant from the 600 Redmond Road call, she called back. She advised three guys came, moved the vehicle. She just wanted to let y'all know.
1: 10-4, thank you. 10-7, dispatch. Just be advised that I just got out with a repo man. He's on the area of a Paris Street.
0: 10-4.
1: He just picked up a vehicle in case we get any calls about a stolen vehicle.

0: clear a patient loaded in route 2 Floyd. Not emergency, Civic 347.
1: The 27 North, just north of Hidden Branches with a moped.
2: 10-4.

0: 76. Chance Kaufman, the female in the Wolves.
1: Obviously.
0: Canceled.

0: Yeah.
1: Yeah, Beach Street. Keep track.
0: Yeah.
2: Thanks.

0: 17, dispatch.
1: Yeah.
0: I'll be 10-8. I've got the sign, the high water sign from earlier. Roadway's clear.
1: Okay.

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1: Yeah.
0: No.
2: 4 none.
1: 10-4.
0: Seventy-seven.
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0: I'm going to place you on a 221 in reference to the 600 Redmond Road call.
1: Careful.

0: All units, be advised, County is getting a report of a possible 1015 in progress, 153 Gaines Road. There's a female inside. She's advising her husband is seeing someone on the cameras inside the residence with her. Well, but her husband called her that he saw somebody on the camera inside their residence.
1: Jan 4 out.
2: 76, go with him. There's actively somebody in the house while the residence is there too.
0: Stay on one thing, please. Mathis Road, 1111 Mathis Road, post office of Julio and Cartersville Highway, City Hall, still going to further.

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1: Stand for it, thank you.

0: students responded to games. It was one subject, possibly a male wearing a gray hoodie, black pants. He had run up to their car and then ran off. The female's also advised that she saw him on the cameras near their shed in the backyard, but that was about 10 minutes ago.
1: Hello.

This is Ms. Bob. Ms. Bob, you're from 1111 Memphis Road, 1111 Memphis Road, off of Julio and Cartersville Highway, 87-year-old female, sick call. He couldn't give us much information that, other than she was having some difficulty breathing. She's bad off. She is on oxygen, alert, talking.

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1: Yeah, you won't be able to get to it from the road.
0: Lowell Road runs up to it.

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1: Tampa.
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2: 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Large black trash bag in the left lane.
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Med 6, you're responding to Riverwood Retirement 511 West 10th in the memory care unit, room 8. Have an 88-year-old female in severe pain. She's got a history of osteoporosis with multiple fractures in the past.

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1: There you go.

This is funny, especially in the area of Booger Hollow, headed toward 27. Be on the lookout for a black or a navy Tahoe. No tag on it. All over the road, 1049.

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0: Dispatch 40. Have a 1050. It's going to be a one vehicle accident versus a deer. Boston, the vehicle still is drivable. He's going to be on George Road, close to the county line, off the Black Bluff.
1: Stand for. Have you still got him on the line? Just letting know I'm coming from Armory.

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1: Cancel. Five in a row. Left 5, you're responding to 2 Rosemont Drive, 2 Rosemont Drive off of Maple. 64-year-old male fell in his yard. 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
0: Clear.

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1: 23 is back in service. 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
0: 10-4, what's the 20?
1: I have the 21 right now. 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
0: Can you 1025 Circle K, Calvin at the Loop? Calvin at the Loop, give me reference to report. The complaint is trying to make reference to Tall Custody violating court order.
1: And you show me 1023.

This is a tow unit. We advise we got a 10 50. It's gonna be at Daresville Road 140 at the Bartow County line. Advising there's an 18-wheeler on its side, uninjured at this time, possible 10 50 out.

0: is between Eakin 1022. It's going to be in Bartow County. They're about to have their people in room.
1: Could you want to copy?

0: Dispatch 40 Metropolitan to 6 Campbell Street, number 6 Campbell Street. It runs off Crescent Avenue off of Page Spring Street. Coming through now to Quincy Prison.
1: Three from headquarters.
0: Disregard, they're requesting revenue.

Mayor Patrick was responding to Campbell Street, number 6. Campbell Street runs off Crescent Avenue off of K Spring Street. 64-year-old female just went to Brandon.

0: 44 dispatch. Can you run two name and date of birth? Jason Powell, 1229,
1: 83. Hey,
0: Powell, 1027, 91. Hey. Our number, no pretending.
2: Did you uncover it?

calling in at semi for a very minimal information lookout. Wilson Avenue, been lookout for some kind of small blue car, unknown maker model. I'm advising that they have code 50 in the vehicle, so they don't know which way they went on Wilson, don't know the make and model, no further.

0: Missile 23 dispatch, 10-6 courthouse.
1: Stand for.
2: Ten
1: 1301 Martha Berry Boulevard, 1301 Martha Berry Boulevard. It's coming up to Spinner Point Apartments. Callers about that a female resident just came out and threatened to blow their heads off. It's going to be two males yelling. A black female. She lives on the first floor.
2: 85. 50.

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0: 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Have a cat locked inside a vehicle. 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
0: 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Engine 4, here's one of the 326 Prater, right? Reference to a cat locked in a vehicle that's not running. 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Your compliance request and no signs.
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0: 44-1038. Calhoun at Benson with a Chevy Silverado, grand color. Sam King, King 257.
1: Flash of 53. 1020 Plaza area, loop at 53, headed towards the Bryce Stadium. Callers above, and there's a male subject riding a bicycle in the line.
2: Okay.

0: Jonah 21, reference to complainant receiving several phone calls from a phone number that's blocked or restricted.
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1: Yes, ma'am.
0: Well, you put some more notes in that call. The homeowner called in and I was going to call that number that ends in 3001. He advised to let it ring and go through the prompts, and then he'll be able to answer your phone call.
1: That's simple. No, it's all connected.
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0: Dispatch Battalion, this is an upper lookout. Area 411, possibly inbound from Cartersville. I'm on lookout for a black Ford Explorer and a blazing Sonata. Want to advise them that Devin Booker is harassing her, following her, trying to hit her. Still getting farther.
1: 71 dispatch. You see if she's willing to pull over somewhere or come to the station. She's going to keep following her.
0: Stand by, we'll ask.
2: 44 turn. 71 yesterday, he came in 411, took the loop to Garden Lakes that way.
1: Simple.

0: a tournament below the females rookies in the pullover because he's going to get out. His tag's going to be Sam Kingboy, 9417, SKB, 9417. Per the map, they're passing Vinny, still an inbound in the Spring Creek Church. Over Henry Window.
1: We're passing Vinny Road.
0: 10-1. I can hit her window now.
2: Devil.
3: .44-40, you said they come down the loop.
4: He's got a 29 there somewhere.
3: 10-4, 44 dispatch, I'm en route to the loop, so you can catch him.
0: 10-4, just be advised that 29, they will not extradite. County, they will not extradite, but it is about going to use 10-0. Serious threat to law enforcement.
3: Technically throwing stuff at her car.
0: Before he threw a rock at her car, hit her window. The call taker also heard it hit the window while they were on the phone. While then he's still actively following her, she's too scared to pull over. Thinks he's going to get out of the vehicle as soon as she pulls over.
3: 44 cops. I'm going to be code one until I get to the loop.
0: Team.
2: Oh, 44.

0: 4471. They're on the loop now. Where's something, brother?
1: On the loop now.
2: They're in dispatch. They're headed westbound. Yeah, well, I'm going to turn and call Martha Berry. I head up to the loop, Martha Berry.
3: Georgia Power, it looks like the line's got knocked off the insulator. The line's sitting on top of the pole, smoking. There's no hazard at this time. Just advising the situation, having them come out and make repairs. Send your six, we'll be back in service.

0: for dispatch. I'm on that loop. What is the description of the vehicles again?
1: Should be a blue Hyundai Sonata, and the female's going to be in a black Ford Explorer. They're talking, they're passing the soccer field now on the loop.
0: 10-4, I'm over here in front of the armory.
1: 10-4, they're passing Turner Trouble.

0: Very nice match. What is he drawing?
1: The female's going to be in a black Ford Explorer, and the male subject's in a blue Hyundai Sonata.
0: I can't help try to find her. Come over somewhere. Go to public area.
1: We did. She won't.

0: 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She's now turning onto Kingston Highway, coming down inbound.
1: Dispatch, you still behind her? If you can tell her to go straight, I'm right here.
2: I said I'll head that way to see if I can cut them off or get up to them, but I'm at the loop and want to clear it.
3: Yeah. 29, dispatch. I'm about to turn on 293.
1: He was still behind her.
4: 10-4.
5: I just got on the loop. I'll keep trying to get him with you.

0: Dispatch 44, she did not find she turned outbound on Kingston Highway. Advising, he did not turn with her. Advising, he's possibly on his way to 29 Harvey Street.
1: Do you have any damage to her windshield?
2: On the bypass, possibly headed towards 29 Harvey Street, apartment B-boy.
0: She's involved and she does not have any damage at this time to her vehicle.
3: Boiler room. Preparing alarm system malfunction. We checked the boiler room with CO monitor and the gas monitor. Zero parts per degree for both monitors. Things turned over to paper, check one, but false alarm.

0: 10-19 back to the high rise apartment. 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
1: Yeah, well.
0: 10-4.
2: Down.

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1: Explain it, Jason. 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County out there.
2: Same.
3: 71 same. 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If it's originating in the county, one of us will take care of it.
1: You can show me 10-8 then.

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Cortland Harvey Street area. She's trying to locate.

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1: 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I'm a female. If this is, I don't know if she's injured.
0: Yeah, well.

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0: 1016, 492 West Union Road, 492 West Union Road off of Everett Springs. Reference to complaining, arguing with her 16-year-old male son. Violence, an ongoing issue. He has been physical today, saying he's out of control. Been going on since yesterday.
1: Vehicle, in Route 44.
2: Hey, Dylan, where are you coming from?
1: Kingston, by the elementary school.
2: I'm at the station, I'll go with
1: him. 10-4, I appreciate it. Just by something today.
3: I've been tagged for a couple minutes. I've been out to the Sandra Hudson apartment on the same call.

Dispatch 4478, just be advised, there are tender twos inside of the house, but they're about to, they aren't put up at this time.

All units, stand by for lookout. Be on the lookout for Kamari Flynn, birthday is 5-6 of 2010. He should be with a Paris Chapman and a 2015 Gray Mazda, 28 through Sam Frank Sam, 5586, SSS 5586. Any contact, call, notify Barco. He will be entered as missing and have 29 through DJJ. They will frequent the East Rome area. And any contact, call, notify Barco, 2015 Gray Mazda, Sam Frank Sam, 5586. Should be occupied by Kamari Flynn and Paris Chapman. No further.

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1: Hola.
0: A report on a tree in the roadway. It's going to be near 23 Horse Lake Creek Road, 23 Horse Lake Creek Road, and Sadie, Public Works, and Venables.

0: need to do something tonight. I do 5 even can't until I get to be. I'll be around.
1: Yeah, well. Situation, and the dogs are vicious. They've been chasing neighbors. I got about 3 neighbors over here now saying the same thing.
2: 10-4, they're en route. They're buzzing. They were leaving Paul's at 8:43.
1: 10-4. Tell them it's going to be a mother with a bunch of pups. And I haven't seen the other dog yet.

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1: 10-4, thank you.

0: already answer.
1: Dispatch. I need to numb the traffic about the 1032.
2: The complainant did advise there's 1032s inside the house, but she said they were put up at the time.
1: So far. You got any updates?
2: Negative. They just advised that the juvenile was in his room. They were separated at that time. But they're advising they didn't want to leave with other kids that were still there, and that complainant was refusing.

0: Jesus, that's how we dealt with it just before, number 23.
1: On it, 2024, I just thought this one out.

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One man in a chainsaw would take care of it. I'm clearing what I can now.

0: Or is that just any guy right close? Just having them take off the back window of the house.
1: Likely headed towards Michael King or Flannery. Black male, black female.
2: Units in area such as Hunts apartments have county. He was out, black male had run out the back window.
3: It's 29, is that right, Tom?
4: County is that? The person that took off.
0: Got the Volvo about.
2: Hey. It's in apartments. On 14th.
4: Sam.
2: Able towards Flannery. Black man, a black female.
3: Well, do they need my assistance?
5: All right, what's on Hallmark? I'm sorry.
2: Yeah.

0: I just did a big circle. They cannot have gotten far. They might be in these woods behind 412 East 14th. 71 dispatch, field by city. Just haven't sent some folks our way.
1: Four dispatch, I'm back out it. Whatever I said, 124.
2: Hey.
1: 40, do I have charges?
0: Yeah, the male has warrants. The female is going to be in trouble for harboring.
2: No. AJ. We'll have 29s as well.
3: I'm in the area. Are they both juveniles, this thing?
2: Negative. The male subject is all juvenile.

0: Kamari Lynn.
1: City of Dispatch, be advised that female party on that call is code 13 to us.
0: Thanks.
2: Across from the back of the complex.
3: The woods behind this complex side that we're on.
2: Devil.
3: Wait on me, they're hunkered down in the woods waiting on this female to come get them, except she's not going.

0: RF.
1: They're wanting a perimeter set up East 15th from Flannery to East 2nd.
2: Okay, well, I just spoke to County 71.
3: Annie
1: 1547, turn him a call. 1447, turn him a call. It's going to be at Xfinity. Dispute out back between an employee and her boyfriend. It's just verbal. They are separated now. Boyfriend's going to be in a vehicle. The employee's inside the store. Then a Hyundai Sonata, charcoal in color.
4: Sit here.
3: Did you call?

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1: SO 155 dispatch, go 2-1.
2: 2. You realize you're out with them?
1: That's what it sounded like you said just then. Somebody in Route 29.
3: Yeah, I'm on 12 at Grant Creek now.
4: I'm right down the road from them.
2: Dispatch 4071, cities advise them he's possibly out with a male and female. They're advising they're in front of 313 East 15th Street.
0: Dispatch, what's the females in 104? I'm
4: 1026. Third dispatch, I'm
5: out with 29. Middle one dispatch. Where was he?
1: Tell them that we've got them.
2: 10-4. We contacted Bartow already. They've obviously they have nothing on the mail yet in GCIC, but we'll call them again and try to see if they can figure it out. So, anyone, do y'all have the mail as well already?
1: I'm on the phone with Bartow.

0: on that juvenile, is it Kamari Gwynn?
1: 10-4.
0: Is a pickup order for.
1: I'm not for sure. 40 is the one that was been handling all this, and I'm not seeing anything when I run his name.

0: But Kamari does have a pickup order, correct?
1: No.
0: Through the DJJ.
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2: 10-4.
4: SO 155 dispatch with 1095 one time. Jail to court.
0: Not dispatch. County's 40 saying that they were going to sign it this morning and he's in the system as runaway. You can just confirm with him.

Devo. Does anyone dispatch? Emergency to my location, 16-year-old male. He looks like he's got a stab wound through his left thumb.

0: Boston Dispatch 40.
1: Got it.
0: Do you know where exactly the information for the 29 on that mail subject came from? Everyone we're talking to at Barco is involved and they don't see anything in their system. That wound on his left arm. Petey is out with him. They're requesting on our team.
2: 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I don't know what's going on here.
0: Wait, are y'all 10-4? Okay, 3.

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1: It's 313 East 15th over off Maple.

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1: Okay.
0: Also spoken to YDC and Barto. Both are saying neither one is showing anything for that mail at all. No hard copy, nothing in TCIT.
1: 40 dispatch. I just got off the phone with the deputy that's taking the charges out.
0: Taylor.

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1: 916.
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0: Do you have enough to run the fan in Brooklyn?
1: Do you have an idea, B?
0: It's Brookings. Central from there.

0: 51. Like Roman number.
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0: 059. 091. 025.

0: This guy's 51. Shannon Birkin, showing at 3rd Street address in Shannon, Class A Charles Valley, 920 knots.
1: You can just notate she's informally trespassed from number 100, which is right across the street

0: 78, y'all 10-4.
1: 10-4. We're not going to need you.
2: 925.

0: Speedy voted.
1: Okay.
0: I was unable to locate this. Female, I'll be 10-8.
2: 53, dispatch, I spoke with the one party. It was just verbal. Can you tell me 10-8?

0: This is your 27. I have a 1025 hold in reference to 1064 report at 3365 North Berry Highway. It's coming to this one.
1: Yeah, I'm looking for the shore.
2: 4 East West. 5 on LZ, you know. I'll be in route from here to Floyd to drop him off of Marco. I'll get you my mileage in a second. Floyd Medical Center, my bad.
1: Take around 44.
3: Good.
1: Hey, we're using animal control just to head over here to the 105 before he heads out.
3: Yeah, sir.
1: Live here. They haven't been here in a while. There's dogs inside the house. We don't know how many for that.

0: Please touch.
1: This show, Jason Lee McGinnis, have history at that 115 Third Street address. He's Class B, Charles, maybe between them.
0: 10-4, is there a number for him? Phone number?
1: 10-4, I can give it to you when you're ready.
0: I just get it from my computer, if you don't mind.

0: 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Sergeant mileage 160186.
1: 931.
2: Angel, what's going on, officer?

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0: 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I'm going to go down this trail and make sure that's the only line involved.
1: That's 10-4. You want us to put some cones down the other side or no?
0: Power line, don't get close to it.

0: formal in this matter.
1: Right in front of the front door.
2: He just got flagged down by some random person. He was on Riverside. He never laid eyes on it. He just let y'all know about it.
0: And you're one cop.

0: 51 Spencer.
1: Okay.
0: Do me a huge favor, try to give that phone number a call. Am I fine going through?
1: I'm literally going to relay to them if we make contact.
0: If I just let him know if he's going to block us, I can talk to him.
1: Hey, anymore.

0: Dispatch 51, just kind of straight to voicemail for us as well.
1: Thank you. 51, so can you do me a huge favor?
0: Yeah.
1: Give him a call, or I'm trying to come over here, some kind of eval.
0: Can't.
1: Wait for dispatch.
0: Yeah.
1: SO 18 and send them to my location, please.

0: It's at 2451. We called the jail. That's how he came with it on the radio. They're going to try to make contact with him, see if he can give y'all a phone call.
1: 10-4.
2: Booking room SO18 or anyone with eyes on SO18?

0: I'm trying.
1: To
0: I'm in the building. SOAT, could you call 911? The county PD's trying to get a hold of you.
2: I've been trying to get through to you, but I got 18 on the phone. He's just in the building and unable to, his radio's not working. He'll be giving me a call shortly, though.
3: When I talk this last, I'll be kind of calling his 15.
4: Yeah.
0: Well, in the jail. Who do I need to call?
4: If you'll just call up here, I'll explain to you.
0: 10-4.

0: one. But that woman number 38, this guy's trying to, you know, go through somebody's yards. 059-054-353. Charles King, Ida, 5378.
1: Ten 64
2: report, it's going to be, caller's at 940 Martin Luther King Jr. Boulevard at Advance Auto. Bison is done with stolen out of his vehicle.
1: Stable.
3: 53-55, that's my sector, I'll take care of it. 53, just let him tonight.
1: Stable, 10-8.

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0: To write to Robert Muir, Shona 40 East 3rd Street address, flashing Charles Valley, St. Point, come back to 2444 Watt and Keller, to Tracy Muir, Shona St. 3rd Street address, Valley, Medicine.

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1: About it's gonna be a room when I breathe that be boy.
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3: 185 dispatch, Copal. Be myself, 45 and 181, be out at number 1, Marksman Drive. And I'll have 728, please.

0: OH Heavy Express to George Worthy. That address. George Worthy.
1: 10-4, I got one more for you. Robert William Queen, 6368.

0: 51 dispatch. I'm 10A from this other call.
1: 10-4. Is that okay to go ahead and push on this third line call for a 1064 report?
0: Not quite yet. Can you pull me out of number 20? Is it 1025?
1: 10-4, 23rd Street.
0: 10-4.
1: Okay.
0: This be a Judy Keith. 1961.
1: You have 6-1. Even at the courthouse.

0: SF-45 dispatch. What you got at the courthouse?
1: Two hang-up calls.
0: Let me get to my phone. I'll give them a call and get them a check for you.
1: Thank you.
2: Dispatch, we're clear. We'll check.

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1: 55.
0: Any report of a tree across one of the outbound lanes, 101 at Lombardi?
1: 10-4 en route.
0: BT showing that 23rd Street address, Class 8 towards the Alameda Twin Arms.
2: Yeah, well, thank you. Let me tell you, I'm going to have BT do a follow-up later. I'll be right to the motor vehicle.
1: Stand for him. Everyone familiar.
0: That address.
1: General.

0: We'll be getting, and you can make a note that it's going to be the big blue house behind the burned down one level white house.
1: Okay. Okay.
2: Is there any specialty tonight?

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1: Good.
0: B is in Boy, Glenda Drive, 185, 181 are out with me. And I have one set of 28s for you when you're ready.
1: Good.
0: Sam Charles Boy, 3913.

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1: Good.
0: Charles Tom 2458.

0: 71 Dispatch. What's that address for those apartments we were out at when that 1080 came out?
1: Five 45 East 14th Street, Apartment A as in Adam.

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0: Four Old Cedar Town Road, 1344 Old Cedar Town Road. Can we reference a possible elder abuse?
2: Dispatch, is that going to be in reference to the house we were out at yesterday?
0: They're calling in third party. It's awesome. There's a female there that has dementia by the name of Linda Petty Hoffhausen. She has aunts all over her, saying she's living in deplorable conditions.
2: I'll speak to her. I'm familiar with her, and I dealt with her yesterday. Can you hold that for me?
1: Zero eight, copy.
3: Four is that's mine.
4: Two.
5: Why is all dispatch? All units with 10-8.
4: Table.
5: Hey, well, you just put him on the call.
4: Jonathan 21, 1057 report.

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1: Good.
2: Before you call in, can you give me a call about this?

0: 是吗？也不。
1: In the sprains unit, 65-year-old female disclosing breathing.
0: Six clear, so negative vent?
1: Correct, no vent. Yeah. Plus, get a 21 from your morning and update.
2: Your number in my car, can you give it to me? I'll call her real quick.
1: 10-4, just let me know when you're ready for it.
2: Yes, ma'am, you can go ahead.
1: 70-622-0744. Repeating, 470-622-0744.
2: Yeah, well, thank you. Go ahead.
1: SL-18's advising, he should just be a few minutes out now.
2: 10-4.

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0: should be 103rd Street in Shannon, or the 100 block. They should be in that area.
1: 10-4, I don't know where 300 I apologize.

0: 51 Special.
1: Okay.
0: I'll be telephone here and route to 3798 Martha Berry Highway to do the follow up this call.
2: Negative,
0: sir. Appreciate it.
2: Yeah.

0: portable one just fast.
1: Yeah.
0: Will you see if you can get an ETA on Georgia Power?
1: They don't give ETAs. They just tell us they'll get there when I get there. That's what they usually tell us.

0: 91-713.
1: Okay. Did you copy and route the Floyd 0.5? I'm sorry, 0.1.
2: Fiji 5 dispatch. Freeze been cleared. I'll be 10-8.

0: Revenue, man. So I've got two separate calls coming in. The first one's 257 Jim Shack Road, 257 Jim Shack Road. 77-year-old female, abdominal pain. 1433. Stand for the second one's 1433 Spout Springs Road, 74-year-old male, back pain.
1: Last thing for it.

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1: Hot Springs Road, senatorial male, back pain, EMS extended, EPA.
0: Thank God. All right, thank you.

0: 44 dispatch. Animal Control is going to be doing the report. Some citations were issued, and SL-18 is out there talking to them now. Is there anything else, hold?
1: No, Your Honor.
0: 10-4, thank you.

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1: /71 to /40 for one of these charges. I'm gonna need his mother's information. If you'll figure that out, text that to me.

0: 6 Wings Pitch. I'm going to be out at 12 Chateau Drive. I want to follow up. I don't need to.
1: Zed Vank, dispatch. Can you put me on at 21, please?

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1: 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It's going to be on Ebony Tutnot. She's 23 years old, caller's advising. She's schizophrenic. She hasn't been taking her medications and she won't open the door. She lives alone. Caller's going to be waiting outside. She's yelling inside and she might be violent. They don't know what kind of state she's in.
2: Okay. And 6 is out at Floyd, mileage 18.3.
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1: Good.
0: Is there any way for you to be able to flag that address? And if you were to have another issue today or in the near future, to see if you can alert me and let me assist?
1: That's the park. I'm the location out on it. It is 100 3rd Street, correct?
0: Dispatch, I believe 100 was the complaint.
1: I'll put the location note on 105 then.
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0: 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My caller's Justin Beasley, texting the 911, paranoid schizophrenic, and he's off his medication. Surviving, he wants Speedy to sit in the parking lot just until he can get in his van and leave, I suppose. 426.
1: 410-4.

0: table.
1: 86929.
2: 1047. Callers about that it was stating 32 green lights. Move off now. He was asleep at the light, saying he's fine. He went straight, caller. Caller's no longer behind.
3: 21, and I'll go travel. I'm coming up to the interchange, y'all. See if I can find him.
2: Dispatch to 55, y'all, so far.

0: Dispatch 40, same one, just advised he went straight from Mathis Road onto the loop. He should be on the loop now.
1: So that last mile of that vehicle, 411 at Mathis, he went straight onto the loop.

0: 70 window size. I'm looping 53. You said just gray Chevy Tahoe. They got a tag or anything?
1: They didn't know the tag on it. They couldn't see it.

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1: Sorry, Sachi.
0: 6,000 Road, it's going to be off on Lawton Road. Complaints arising that her aunt and uncle were deceased, arising the estate has not been settled yet. Somebody told her that there was people living there removing things, causing that's not supposed to be going on. Sam, Brenda, and Dennis Ashton are the owners of the house, and both are deceased at this time. She does want a 21 afterwards.
1: Yeah. 44 being rough.
2: We're able to make contact. She's 10-4. All units 10-8.

0: 39 dispatch. He was in room 426 yesterday. When you get here, just go to the front desk. There's nobody there when I got here. See if the gentleman's still here in his room.
1: 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Covering up the windshield, no bumper. 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I haven't seen anyone today.
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1: 71.
0: I took a loop all the way down to 411. I'll be 1080, 10104 at Tahoe.
1: Hey.
2: 4 is in there.
1: Okay.
3: Bay Walnut at 9, San John King 4249, the Gray Corolla.
1: Okay.
0: Anything new comes out?

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1: You stay available, I'll go with 55. Just better stack that tonight if you want me out. Handle it after this alarm call.
2: Hang on, what were we coming?
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2: 10-4.
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0: 10-4.
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And he actually passed us and left and checked out, it looks like. So we're all 10-8.

0: Fleischer.
1: Hey, Peter.
0: Can you 1025 County? They're gonna be Walmart East. They located that vehicle. Again, at the lot.

0: 40. 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
0: Seventy-one, you temple.
1: Yeah, I'm just...

0: Zero eight Delta four.
1: Two nine this way. Chase is 28.

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1: Yeah.
0: 055-316-339.
1: We'll call and see.

0: He's at that Asian Walmart. 28 come back to 2015 Kia Optima White and call up to Melissa Lawrence out of Somerville Valley.
1: Yeah, thank you.

0: Right, Bob. Goes back to Bishop Andrew Rowland. Okay, four 27s are being slow.
1: Same.

0: 16 this time.
1: Has the baggage service?
2: Copy, Med 6, 16, hey.

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0: I guess there was a misunderstanding. There was nobody actively trespassing, moving stuff out of the item. Just put it as a bolo, or I'm sorry, as a keep check. I'll be tonight.

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Coming back to a Stanley Young, 165 Hasty Road, Class C valid. 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
0: Are you 10-6 at the moment?
1: Yeah, what you got?
0: I'm over here off of Maple Road, East 9. There was a physical altercation between a man and his son that I ran into. With Maple, I was the coin laundry.
2: 10-4, I'll move that to you.
3: 85-10-38.
1: Zero-six, William, 9.
4: I can take that report at 505, North 5th.
1: Okay. 29's out.
2: City just checked out with 71 at Walmart.
5: 46, I'm out with 71. I'll call that and take the report.
2: He's saying he would take a 21 if you want to handle it that way.
5: Yes, ma'am, I got you.

0: Dispatch to Clint 5, respond to 8 Ridgewood Road. 8 Ridgewood Road is going to run off both roads with Drive and Shorter Avenue. Have a tree down, the power lines in it.
1: Clint 5, just said, what was that address again?
0: 8 Ridgewood Road. It's going to be off of South Division Street, Shorter Avenue.
1: Clint 5, cover.
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1: Thank you, Jason.

0: I'm address on the area of 8 Ridgewood Road off of South Division, Shorter Avenue. Have a tram line down in the roadway. Homeowner has already contacted Georgia Power.
1: What about

0: Nefasha 30. Page 1321 Hall Avenue, 1321 Hall Avenue. Client called her Timothy Wilson, Kevin. A female is restoring this place, Letitia Daniel Wilson.
1: Hey. I'm dispatcher, how may I route from station?

0: 29ers, but not tonight. They're at the hole.
1: The road. In command, let's get it moved. George Powers already on scene.
2: Point it back. See, they let me in. I was waiting to bail. There's nobody in the area. And we're coming to the door.
3: This central units, we have a safety scanning call of 10-1-11s. I was in the complaint, only heard one gunshot in the area of 529 Cooper Drive. 529 Cooper Drive, off of Tournament Call. Wasn't, it was loud, but I didn't hear anyone crying or screaming for help or anything like that.
0: If you go to that, I'll go to the master.
4: That's beautiful. Let's see if this one. Let's hit that one.
5: 85 to me.

0: Mismatch 40. I'm putting you on a 1025. It's going to be for 1655 Pleasant Valley Road, 1655 Pleasant Valley Road. It's going to be reference to an elderly female saying somebody keeps hacking her phone, wants to make a report. Just be advised per location note, it does say she possibly has dementia.
1: I like this one.
2: Virginia dispatch.

405 dispatch. We're going to be out using some caution tape securing the roadway.

0: 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Holding 8-1071. Going to be at Darlington School.
1: Before we get to it, man. 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
0: It was his mom that called.

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0: 29 callers have asked not to turn at the main gate, turn to the baseball and soccer fields, and don't go to the guard shack and go around back.
1: Yeah.

0: United Airlines. Hello, call Holden. It's gonna be Houston Road, Pepperell Minery. I saw this big column. There's a 10 person in a black car. I know what he's doing. They probably he's been out there for a while.
1: Terrible. I'll start the way.

0: We've secured the roadway. Georgia Power is going to be out making repairs for the next couple hours. Road is impassable until the repairs are complete. 25 is bank service.
1: Yeah.
2: You're ready, back in service.

0: 55 dispatch.
1: Go ahead.
0: Well, doesn't want to press charges. Can you draw me a case number?
1: Yeah.
0: Yeah. 50 dispatch. Will you put a case number in here and you can show me tonight, 10104?

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1: I got one, Eric.
0: 10-4, Shinbo's just white male, shorter length hair, no clothing description.

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0: Please come at 2015 Kia Soul, black and color to a Kari range. Showing that 13 Collins Lake Road address, Bella Valley, May 29th.
1: I'm 10-4. He advised he's just filming videos. I'm sorry.
2: Seventy-one dispatch. You just logged a code 50 collection time, maybe 5 minutes ago.
3: Campbell.

0: 40. Do I need to go ahead and search your way to help you with that detail, or not have seen that out here?
1: All right, when you hear, you can just call me.
2: Dispatch, good doing. Dispatch 51. I'm placing on the 21. The compliance advisor, she's having ongoing issues with the neighbors that live in front of her. Just be advised, her history is showing that she's possibly 1096.
3: What's the issue? What's going on?
2: She kept advising something about they were trafficking her information, saying it was financial and that her parents were also involved. She kept rambling, so she's possibly 1096, and she was also advised of misuse of 911 a few days back.
3: Yeah, well,
4: you want to stand by for their record?

0: of your vehicle.
1: Well, sir, I appreciate it. Have a good night.
2: Dispatch, what do you miss? Respond to Hicks Drive. Hicks Drive. It's going to be one of the businesses there. We're getting further. I have a female

Demons, this is 120 Pollock Street, 20 Pollock Street, apartment 203. It's going to be reference to a sick call advising the patient possibly has call sense. Still get further.

0: 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It's going to be off of Sunset Drive and Highway 411. It's going to be on the trailer.
1: There.
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He's fainted a couple times. 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

0: 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Welcome to the car, is 85.
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0: A record on both from Alabama and Georgia.
1: Thank you.
2: No, 53 dispatch. It's gonna be a 1016.
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0: 53, this is. The male got out of the car, now he's walking away from me. Anybody close to me?
1: CT's coming to the south room right now.
0: Sample. Who's walking down Harvey?
2: Oh.
3: Okay, do you got a description?
0: A black male, about 6 foot, brown shirt, black shorts, red Jordan with a white towel over his head.
3: Okay.
0: He's not running from me or anything. He's just walking. He won't talk to me. He's walking down the alley, going towards Harvey.
1: Pretty threes is skinny. That might be Devin Booker from earlier.
0: Stanford, show me the name of Tyreek Cooper.

0: possibly home to homie's house is right around Harvard.
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0: Negative, I lost him as soon as he went down the alley, he ran.

0: This is actually 125. Are you 10-4?
1: Deployed 14.8.
2: 53. Do we have any charges or anything on
3: him? Negative. I was trying to get the story. He took off walking. I'm going to talk to the victim right now. She said that you punched her in the face, so.

0: 53 to 51. Come over here. If y'all okay, I might well have charges.
1: Oh.
2: Med 1 dispatch. Med 1's in service. Patient just wanted help over to his chair.
3: Looking for a Tariq Cooper. He was involved in a 1016. He's wearing brown shirt, red Jordans. There will have charges if he's located.
4: North Pride, Harvey at North Pride. He'll look out for a black male with black shorts, red Jordans with a white towel over his head. He was involved in a 1016. Said he's out with the victim now. Involving he got out of the car and started walking towards the Family Dollar. Well, then they will have charges if located.

0: 50. 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So that's where he stays around there. But he's homeless.
1: So.
2: Twenty 29 is around 50.

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2: Fifty three, what was the last place you saw?
1: On Harvey. He had to have gone straight between these both houses right across.
2: Tell.

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0: And everyone's on scene.

0: 40 Mattress, on the 401 Iron Street, 401 Iron Street, it's going to arrive on North Bay Boulevard. 14-year-old male, caller said he just got home from football, difficulty breathing, he's not responding well.
1: Miss Bob, I need you to pick up on that.

0: 5's en route.
1: 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Med 5, you're going to 401 Iron Street. It's me off Mark Gray Boulevard. 15-year-old male. He just got out from football. Car said that he's having difficulty breathing. Do you see?

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1: Good.
0: I'm placed on 21. It's going to be referenced to the 1064 report.
1: Devil.

0: Tuna on this boat. 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Tell it to me.
1: I don't. CT dispatch, you mean ambulance here? Says he thinks he's having a heart attack.
2: Emergency or non?
1: Non.
2: Are the on the 1-1 reservoir?

0: the old Teletona building on Reservoir Street. PD out with the subject. Feels like he's having a heart attack.
1: Is that Casey Brimley? I'm here, please.

Revit EMS, respond to Talatuna on Reservoir Street. 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Subject, if I would thought they're having a heart attack.

0: Medic 18 to Medic 21, we're a lot closer to that. We'll take it.
1: So wind's clear, we'll go to 6 mile.
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1: Good.
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2: Have Metro EMS calling in. They're requesting mutual assistance at an address in Paulding County. It's like, we all are ready.
4: Redmond, we don't have the availability right now anyway.

0: We have Metro EMS calling in requesting mutual aid for an address in Paulding County. Is that going to be y'all?
1: That's going to be Polk, transferred to Polk County.
0: 10-4, thank you.
2: Medicaid team dispatch. Show us on scene.

0: Yes, that's anyone.
1: Good.
0: Friend of Bryce Williams has picked in there. He is showing a 29 through Floyd County SO for a probation violation. The last address and ledge for him is that 537 Hidden Valley Road.
1: So one, thank you.

0: Right, it's going to be reference to some people trespassing. But also, there's nobody there trespassing now. It's just an ongoing issue. They do have video footage of it.
1: Yeah, I got a call.

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1: Good.
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0: We route to a welfare check at 47 Dover Trials, 47 Dover Trials in Twickenham. Have a neighbor calling in and Rosalind. I haven't seen their neighbor come out of the house at 47 in weeks. Rosalind, the grass is high and the cars haven't been moved in a while. They should be middle-aged couple. Rosalind, they're Vietnamese descent. Unsure what their names are.
1: Definitely.

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1: Smith House on 4th.
0: Were they? And he's not responding appropriately, and his breathing is shallow.
1: Or is this the actual school?
0: I'm trying to get your location here.

7 at this point. She's going to report just one night shift to do a keep check in the area at night. Me and Shimmy tonight.

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1: Dispatch to any unit that might be at the station that can take a walk in.
0: Med 1, we got to go on scene. We're out at Floyd. Going to have in for about 21.8.
1: Harassment.
2: Okay, putting in the call.

0: plan on this session. Did they tell you where they are? 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
1: We'll call him back and see exactly where he's at right now.

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1: Yeah.
0: On a gray Kia, 28 Stradivarius, 13 Adam Boy, 5 X-ray Robert.

0: 81, you said 4.
1: Yeah. 60, dispatch.
0: Thanks.
1: Myself, 64, be at 1345, Ribbon Circle, for a follow-up, no need for checks.

0: Bye, everyone. 28, come back to a silver Kia Sereno to a James Gill Jr. at a Center, Alabama. Negative 20 ohms. The 27's coming back to a Cynthia Darlene James out of Center, Alabama, showing Class A David current. Negative 20 ohms.
1: Hey, boys, Rock.

0: Control on this guy.
1: We're en route. Can you revise that hallway, please?
2: They said that she's on B-side, B-boy, in the hall.

0: Fair enough. 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George 20s, George Sam King, 560 on a black Chevy pickup truck. Going to be here on shorter, no horse lace.
1: Do you think he made it or what?
2: He should be walking in now. He just pulled in.
1: Okay.

0: to Dwayne.
1: Yes.
0: Is that okay? Central Plaza near Duffy's. Call out a trailer.
1: Fifty to 55. You mean to get that for you?

0: Their next question.
1: Okay.
0: On to Nick.
1: Never.
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1: Devil.
0: I'm at page 24, kind of like Escalade, so Marine Tyler to pay that. The little lady said that she had that same diver drop at that valid man. We're having 1044 thoughts. Robinson.
2: Yeah.
3: She came out with
2: her. Tracks. Have a 24-year-old male. He's threatening suicide.
4: Head 6.
2: Slides with a blue book bag and black glasses.
4: Yeah.
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1: 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We 10-8 for now.

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1: Sedan seat on spiderweb. 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Sam John William 8568. He showed up at the River City Antiques, complained to advise that he was 1055, got back in his vehicle and left, turned to the right toward 5 Points up in Enoch. Okay.

0: 24 copies. What kind of vehicle is it again?
1: Should be a grayish blue Jeep Renegade.
2: 53 dispatch. He's in the Caribbean Mass. You can show me tonight.
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0: Quintary Ladder Battalion. Getting another call and fire alarm for Heritage Hall, 415 East 3rd Avenue. Point of activation is the same, the boiler room.
1: What's up, 238?
0: Good.
1: Garland's Boulevard coming up to Harrison on a silver Toyota David Edward John 7849.

0: stay on dispatch. Just same as Lauren was earlier. 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

0: pretty one. 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
1: 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Careful.
2: Going to be on Morrison Campground just before Dillon with Town and Country. Looks to be gray in color. Sam, John, George, 5569.

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0: Commit 2004, Crawford, County, Country, Green and Keller, to Emerson, Raleigh, Jackson, Shona, Waycock.

7 8 as well. She's been banned from the property via store owner. Her name card's been updated. Both units be tonight.

0: 2005 Dean Avenue, room 419.
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0: Sorry, 185 is going to be out with her.

0: 1072, this is Chicago 200.
1: Was that a citation?
2: Panhard, 51, by chance, was there a male inside of that vehicle?
1: I think it's just a female and the baby. What you got?
2: Was it an infant or was it a 6-year-old child?
1: It's about a 6-year-old female child.
2: Stanford, Higgins 1022, we had a call for that same address on the 28th, but it was for a 6-year-old male

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2: 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The complainant's 2 hours away from room, calling this in third party. She's wanting some legal advice on child custody.
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0: 40 for dispatch, you can clear 21. If you've been advised, let me try.
1: Florida Mesh on the 24 Jim Keaton line. It runs off of MLK across from the fairground. 62-year-old female. She said she's having blackout spells.
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0: 40 minutes. Respond at 511 West 10th, Clear Riverwood, 73-year-old female. A dog complaint.
1: Myself and 58 arriving together. We'll be at 638 Tristan on a follow-up. No need for check.
0: 10 on that running. Okay. Lane 24 is Jim Keaton Lane. Runs off MLK across from the fairgrounds. 62-year-old female said that she's having blackout spells.
2: Please.

0: Yeah, 41 to Riverwood, 511 West End. I have a patient saying abdominal pain, room 208 on the personal care side.
1: 10-4.

0: 4072, dispatch over 10-8.
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0: No worries, man. I was out with a 37 truck. Bethel Church, Jay Court, something.
1: K4.
0: Yes, ma'am. It's Bethel Church at Jay Court Road.

0: 45 y also to 4. 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
1: fine?
0: Well, for check at 202 Sage, withdraw 202 Sage, withdraw. My it works for 175 transport of Indiana. Plaza, one of his truck driver lives at this location. We haven't been able to make contact with him. On the 26th of June, one of his in-laws had passed away. His name is going to be Daniel Hobbs. I think he lives with his wife. But he's okay. They also realize that the truck is parked at the Circle K on Raven Circle, Black. Check that as well. The caller does want to have 1021 after.
1: That one. I got a dispatch.
0: Damn.
1: Those locations, if you want me to.
2: Yeah, well, if you can check on the truck, I'll go check on him.
1: 10-4. 7 dispatch. Show me right to the Circle K 11.

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1: Yes.
0: I just spotted 18 wheelies right behind the gas station. What do you want to check on?
1: If you could just make sure there's not a male in there by the name of Daniel Hobbs, putting you on the call that it's a reference to. And so, do you have a county unit out with that truck?
2: Ten four, I'll be out there in a few minutes.
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0: Paul David, 26743.
1: Hey, were you about through Indiana?

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1: Go ahead.
0: East 1025, 3038 Calgary Springs Road, 3038 Calgary Springs Road. It's going to be referenced to apartment Diaz and David 1 and Diaz and David 2. And often there's people from those apartments that are intentionally running over the complainant's property. The complainant's calling in third party. She's not there. She's at work. She can see it over the camera. Often that it's somebody in a Tacoma truck, possibly, that's doing this.
1: Definitely.

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1: Okay.
0: The 28 isn't coming back, but Indiana usually doesn't come back for us.
1: That's it, fool. I checked inside and the truck is empty.
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0: He's going to be wearing a black t-shirt, blue jeans. He keeps running out and taking clothes off. Dispatch 85, you can go ahead.
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0: 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Send out a complaint.
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0: We're out of Redmond. 8.5.
1: 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Medic 18 will be en route to 6 Mile for coverage.
2: 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Tonight.

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0: Medicaid team on it. 27 is connected. Patricia, Cavender Moore, showing up. Wilshire Road address. Class A drop dialers, May 29. 20 is connected. 2014 Kia Sportage, blocking killer to Patricia Moore, showing that same Wilshire Road address. Valley, May 29.

0: 44 dispatch, you can clear the 21, I'll be turning.
1: Alright. Patient Logan, you're at the Floyd, non-emergency. Mileage 40.5, 40.5. Yes,

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1: Can we get a call back?
2: And the 752 is George Road in Cave Spring. I have a 66-year-old male with excruciating back pain. He can speak in full sentences, hasn't vomited. He's just complaining of back pain.
1: Well, thank you.
3: May one just please. We're at the hospital.
2: Denmark, 18 dispatch.

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1: 10A to Redmond.

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He gets them to 96-ish. We've talked them down and been advised. They're refusing EMS for him. He ain't sure what I'm saying.

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0: That one's in route.
1: Paper Midwinter, responding at Texas Roadhouse, 1403 Carmel Cobble Ward. Have a female patient in her 50s season, does have a seizure history.
0: 10-4.
1: Lock the to-go door and go straight back.
0: 10-4.

0: The flight 71. Can you 10-18 to 3038 Kelly Springs, 3038 Kelly Springs, get me referred to the same call you were on to earlier. The complaint is calling back in, and Lawson, they're doing it again now, saying that the neighbors are back at it. She said Lawson, she also wants a 21.
1: One dispatch, I'll give her a 1021, but those residents are moving out, moving back to Indiana today, so after today, we won't have to deal with it anymore. I'll speak to her.

Natasha, how you doing? Come back to a Johnson, Jared, Belton, Joe, and Klasky is an Edward, Valen, 9 to 29s. 27s come back to a black four-door Mercedes. That same Jared, Johnson, subject, Valen.

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0: Have a welfare check holding at 231 Alfred Avenue. Give me reference to 2 5-year-old males. Pausing there. Paw Benton firecrackers by themselves. They don't see any adults out.

257 report. It's going to be at 2112 Shorter Avenue, Suite 101 at Bargain Hunt. Caller's 11, someone just fast swiped her car. She's going to be in a white Nissan Murano handicap swipe.

when we pulled into Glenn Miller at East 2nd Avenue, 28th or Charles Robert Henry 4944.

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3: Four.
2: 1025 by 20, Chateau Drive, 20, Chateau Drive, apartment H is in Henry 136. Callers of Austin. His vehicle was broken into. His gun was stolen.
1: Midtime.

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1: 10-1.
2: Chief is 29, turn him, call it Hicks. If I'm closer, I'll get it.
3: No, you're not closer, I'll get it.
2: Campbell.
1: Flash of 55, you so far.
4: That's 049 to dispatch.
1: Yes.
4: I want to be 1059 one-time mail from this location en route to Floyd Big H, 86947.
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1: Wax Road, 185
0: is that with you? Yes, I saw it. 2840 in that van.
2: Yeah.
0: 5376
2: And go ahead with the van.
0: 1 Nancy. 4 Adam Lincoln, 2 Adam Paul, 4 Adam Nancy, 5095 23
2: Two.
0: Did you also look up a James Pilgrim and Led, see if he's got twin eyes?
3: Med 3, dispatch.

0: 28s are to a 99 Lexus to James Pilgrim, Taylorsville address. The Benz on a 2010 Nissan Altima to Liam McDonald out of Cartersville.
1: Hey, Clara.
0: And James is not showing 29s.
2: Yeah, well.

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2: Okay.
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0: 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Should be 10 items to do a supplemental to 53's report.
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0: I'm placed on the 1054 call 3297 Morrisburg Highway, 3295 Morrisburg Highway, the United Rentals. Boston, there's a deer that's been hit, but it's still alive, and Boston, its legs are broken.
1: Devil.
2: Shit, I'm right here. I'll take care of it.

monthly found a 21 SCOMA reference to 53 Fortune Street for a Kimberly Valvin. There's a 29 on her for an incident the other day for assault. She's calling about that incident involving their line about the situation. Want to 21 with you.

Remedy Managed Responder 111, Rising Fog Trail, 111 Rising Fog Trail. 60-year-old female. She's fallen, left arm pain.

0: 4874. 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
1: Horrible. 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I'm okay. 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
0: Patch 55, E 10-4.

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1: Yeah.
0: We have a Circle K Conway on a black pickup truck. Sambo George 7878.

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2: Evet.
1: Tintin at 201 Broad Street, 201 Broad Street. It's going to be at the parking lot, Martin's Real Estate. College about in, there's two people that are about to get in a fight in the parking lot. And if they went out the back towards West First Street.

0: 51. Does that have a mobile number? 071-097-702.
1: 55 dispatch. Was it only verbal or was there a physical altercation?
2: It was verbal. Dispatch 51. 20 Scamante 2015 Ram 1500 truck walking killer to Richard Perkig, shown at Grape and Drive, address Valley Valley, May 29. 27 Scamante to the same Richard Perkig, so that same Grape and Drive address, Class CM, Valley, May 29.
0: Yeah,

0: when I called just by the 128.
1: Good.
0: David Edward 1021. Edward, maybe a Frank.
1: Edward comes back on that 02 GMC Yukon to Philip Carnes, 3249 Wax Road.
0: That's it.

0: Ms. Vitality. Can you respond to 5 Kirkwood Street? 5 Kirkwood Street. It's going to be a reference to a call that we got earlier that 44 dealt with, and also it's a reference to a neighbor that won't stop harassing the complainant. Also, he keeps coming over to her house and banging on her door trying to get in. He's possibly 1055. Lawson, he won't leave her alone. He's possibly trying to leave now, so getting further.
1: Forty-four will be also.

0: Dispatch 8244, since he lost the mail, came back at 5 Kirkwood Street. He's looking through the windows trying to see if the complainant's inside the house or not. He is intoxicated. He's going to be wearing a white long sleeve shirt and a pair of shorts with glasses.
1: 10-4. 44, have you advised him anything yet? No, I haven't talked to him. She was going to wait to see if he did it again before she did anything. 10-4.

0: Ouais.
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0: bought the collar and left, and they followed him there.
1: Table. $29. If you'd rather have this $10.50, I'll take that. It's up to you. I have 6-1, only half a dozen the other.
2: I'm 40, so we're all set.
3: 44 is up.
1: I agree. This will be 10.23.
0: 10.29. It's going to be a dark greenish. Kia Altima has a big white streak on it. They went through the parking lot and sped through the towards Panera. Marvin.
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0: 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I'll be checking this area while I'm out here.
1: 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It's going to have a big white streak on it.

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1: It's me, Garden Lakes. Have a female patient. Advise that she's nervous and anxious. 44.
2: Good.
1: Monica West, Lincolnshire. Shown at 8 Kirkwood Street. Address, Class A draw suspended. Noted 29.
2: Over.
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May 2, special will be 10A. Just inform we trespassed. You want to sign your report card, please. Getting data in there, it's for number 5 and number 10.

Defense 51. Come at 2025 on this Hemet Crane color to a Leslie Lopez, shown at Harrison Road address, valid, valid, no twin homes. Twin sevens come back to the same Leslie Lopez, Harrison Road address, Class B Charles, valid, no twin homes.

0: see if the dispatcher can drop me a number, please.
1: The complainant from 10 Kirkwood is calling in. Well, she wants a 21. We put the 88 in there.

0: Hi, my name is Ryan, 941 Old Timber Road, 941 Old Timber Road, Apartment 8, Adam. Going to be right there across from Lindsay Road. I have a 7-year-old female ball that's been playing the shoulder and hand pain.
1: We went on there. We went to the residence and found us, and we're on the way to H right now, going down Black Bluff Road.
2: You can clear.
1: Not Hicks, sorry. I mean, artificial.

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1: No.
0: 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It's going to be off of Spree Street. Reference to a trailer. Everybody, they do have the paperwork.
1: 10-4.
2: 10-4.

0: 44 East and 4.
1: Anything else?
2: Nobody is going to be in that room, the 416.
3: Well, same old then. She got a room number 4.
2: Still working on that.
3: Cool. Eighty-five,
4: you holding anything?
3: No.

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1: Say 1, copy.
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0: Fair enough.
1: Starcott Walmart West. Caller has some minors detained in the AP office for shoplifting. James.
2: Yeah, well.

0: Dispatch 85, the caller called back. It was in Regional Park close to the Redmond Circle. He called back. He's parking close to Redmond Circle.
1: 85.
2: Ten nine, so it's right ahead of Heritage Park, right? 10:37.

But I was told there's some people urban camping on the picnic tables and benches and stuff. So.

0: Park, but can you run an occupant for Charlie?
1: 3112679.
2: Have y'all filled 10-4?
3: Yeah, 4 dispatch. 4-5, you got anything?
0: I can come on back up here.
3: You cut out on me.
0: Negative, y'all can come up here.
3: Yeah, well.
1: I've seen a new status.
0: The 1037 subject, one of the other units can 1022.
2: Table.

0: Eight of us in transfer.
1: Okay. So Hickman's not over there after y'all trespassed him.
2: In the public roadway.
1: Did you place the residents under unwanted or unwarranted surveillance?
3: Target 7-8.
2: Zero 12, he was yelling at one of the compliance.
1: PUI, loitering and prowling, stalking. I think any of those charges would probably fit. His loitering and prowling, he raised levels of alarm.

0: dispatch all units. Give me a 1017 alarm at 600 East First. It's going to be the federal building. Point of activation is vault distress.
1: If it is enough.
2: I'm 10-8, where was that alarm come?
0: East First Street, the federal building.
2: Interrupt.
3: 55-10-8, interrupt of that call.
4: What's the outcome of that part?
2: They're all dispersed in the bin of us.
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0: Table.
6: 71-40, I'm on East First. I'll be out in here just a second.
0: All units responding to the 1017. County's on scene.

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0: down.
1: Yeah, stand by for lookout. We're heading outbound. We're on the lookout for a transfer truck that's failure to maintain. It's white in color and has BST on the back doors. Fairless coming up on Pleasant Hope. So heading outbound. No further.

0: I get in the vault. Everything's 10-4 for 10.
1: 7-1, copy 10.
2: Damn.
3: 23 tonight. Yeah. They're nice, but I'm not at Walmart.
2: The 53 just wants you to share with that. Y'all 10-4. Plan. 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

0: Revenue may respond at 549 Big Texas Valley Road, 549 Big Texas Valley Road. Disregard. What do you mean? Respond to 549 Big Texas Valley Road, 549 Big Texas Valley Road. It's going to be close to Friday Road. Have a female in her 70s. She's taken lorazepam, possible overdose. She is coherent, but not much.
1: Who is it? 4-5.

0: 5. She is unconscious at this time, and her lips were turning purple.
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3: 6-3, you available to get on that?
4: Can you run a name for me and that by that birth? See if you get a number.
2: Okay. Spelled for you. Mary Echo Victor Echo Lincoln Yankee North. Last name Battle. And 8-1 and 9 possibly. Let me have it. That's supposed to be the mom of the juvenile.
0: Tammy, 6-year-old female, overdose cone, her as Pam, because she's in the same pill. She.
5: Dispatch.
0: Good.
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1: 8415 Big Texas Valley Road. 549 Big Texas Valley. It's close to Friday Road. I have a female in her 70s. She's overdosed on lorazepam. But she did do it intentionally. Her lips are purple. She won't wake up.
0: Six clear.
2: Jail.
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4: 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Did I key up?
3: 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But you're good. If you don't need anybody.
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1: Besides, if you're calling me, I don't need texting.
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1: Temper, it looks like it turns into that.
0: Temper, thank you.

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1: 10:50. 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They're going to be on the west 5th side.

0: Advise EMS that we're parked at the second driveway, but they're going to come up the first driveway.
1: Cameron. Dispatch, Med 6. Med 6, copy fire traffic. Dispatch, A3, P3, just 10 miles, fire 7 miles, and it's going to be the second driveway.

0: It's a mute, isn't it?
1: Yeah.
2: 59 dispatcher. Can we get the city to respond to the main parking lot of Advocate Health or Floyd? We've had a bit of a fender bender. 1050.
1: They're en route.

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0: It's going to be a Hannah Craig, about 35 years old.

0: 39 correct. 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Her and Lost Avenger are going to take care of the rest. Did you show me 10-8?
1: She's showing a date of birth of 7-5-90. She's 36. There's a history for 43 Shade Tree Lane.

0: Go ahead.
1: Keeping around the Calhoun Road in front of Model Home. 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Robin, it's not dead, but it is injured. I'm just wanting an officer to see if they can put it down.

0: 29 is fast. So we got 42 Chateau Drive. Reference to that 1057.
1: Very nice, guys. Call me tonight.
2: They said it was in front of the Model High School on Calhoun Road.
3: Yeah, they said Calhoun Road past the skating rink. It was about to be on the right if you were headed toward town.

0: similar way. It's going to be Billy Mayberry from Knollwood. And he has eloped from his home. They're following him now in a car. They're on Shorter Avenue, walking inbound. Thanks for Liz. He's going to be wearing a black t-shirt, blue jeans, black house shoes.
1: All right.

0: Bill.
1: Very nice question. 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
2: Negative. He's not supposed to leave the group home.
1: Okay. Other than just talking to them, what else they want us to do? Really can't be much. Since they want any mess to come out there and get him.

0: 24, 10-4.
1: 10-4, I'm still looking for the deer. 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
1: Seven, eight, being out, Will.
0: They're not supposed to see them in the back.
1: Yeah. 85, you can cancel. I'm out 39.
2: Pass.
3: I was out on a flag down with Ken Kirkwood. He just logged in. I'm just gonna.
2: 44.
3: Good.
2: The complainant from the deer call at Oz, they went back as well. They think the deer took off. They can't find it either.
3: Trevor, I'll be 10:30 tonight, or 10:08.

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0: Give me a route to 97 Jones Road, 97 Jones Road. It's going to be referred to 1059. Involving the complaint, it's going to be sent by the one Kia Sereno. She's going to be waiting at the Rock store.
1: Yeah.
2: Send me to dispatch.
0: Going.
2: What time, probably 4?
3: Thank you for some traffic.
4: That's 4 to 5 at dispatch. Copy 1042.

0: 那是啊，谢谢您，要再帮。
1: 10-4, they have them in the van. They're just preparing to take them back.

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2: Prince to the cave by the pool. There's two people stuck inside the cave saying that somebody closed the gate on them. They're stuck inside. They're saying there's not an employee or anybody around to let them out.
4: Okay. I'll head that way.
2: Dispatch 83. Keep me around to 10 Kirkwood Street. 10 Kirkwood Street. Give me reference to that same call that 82 was handling for Micah Blankenship. He's intoxicated and having issues with the neighbors, won't leave him alone. The female was screaming and advising PD needed to hurry up and come back.
5: Ready to dispatch on the round to that.

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1: Medic 18 and Medic 21 on net.
0: 21.
1: Are you clear on that net?
2: With crime, she didn't want to answer any questions. She just stated that he was going to kill her and then the line disconnected.
3: Damn.
4: Where is that at?
2: 10 Kirkwood Street, 10 Kirkwood Street. It's going to be on felonies.
4: Simple. I'll be around too. I'm on the connector.

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0: 295.
1: Alright, I'm on scene. I've got two people that's locked in the cave. I'm attempting to make contact with Keyholder.

0: SO 49 to dispatch.
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0: 1057 report. It's going to be at 548 Division Street, 548 Division Street. It's going to be in a white Ford Fusion.
1: No.
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1: Is there 19 you have traffic?
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0: 1025 at 301, Dale Woodruff, 301, Dale Woodruff. 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It's going to be a group call. Want PD to send by while they make contact.
2: Yeah, 4 going tonight. Both occupants have been removed from the cave.

0: There's a male name.
1: The male should be by the name of Micah Blankenship. The complainant was Stacy Henderson.

0: 7884. If you want to stay available, I'll take care of that 1025. We dealt with them earlier today.
1: Damn, well, and they're not.

0: 7-8 dispatch. Are they back on hold?
1: The Viking on Deadwood. We asked if it was on Deadwood, but they dispatched me to that address on Deadwood.
0: Danville.

0: Cabinet is out.
1: Call back, they're advising their dispatch is wrong. It's going to be the one on Elwood.
2: Damn.

0: 40 minutes. Respond to 3525, Pleasant Valley Road, 3525, Pleasant Valley Road. 62-year-old female. She said she's having difficulty breathing. Told us that she's passing out, but she is speaking to us. Fire's going to be in route with you.
1: Squad 3.
2: Five and route.
0: 10-4.

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0: If you'll drop me a number, I'll be tonight.
1: A 61-year-old female on the line. She's saying that she's gonna pass out. She is calling Susan Hawkins. She's saying it's gonna be a very long driveway in the middle of the property. Come to the gate. Man 5, you're going to 3525 Pleasant Valley Road, 3525 Pleasant Valley Road. Cars are at the 1500-foot driveway. Her house in the middle of the property. If you'll come to the gate, just look for the 3525 on the mailbox.
2: Clear.

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1: Yes.
0: Houston 25, Gilbert Park, 110 Gordon Avenue in Lindale. The complaint's been awesome that there's people from possibly 3 Crescent Avenue that still have their firework trash out there at the park. They haven't picked it up. Also, it's everywhere.
1: Several.
2: Sorry, they're in route with them.

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1: Unit 10-4-3, y'all can cancel at this time. 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She hasn't passed out or anything.
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0: especially in some of in the area, loop at 1093, loop at 1093 going towards 411, be on lookout for a Honda, causing the vehicle almost hit the complainant, possible 28, David George Paul, 8445, DGP, 8445, advising there, we're also on their phone, swerving all over the roadway and speeding. It's going to be a red colored Honda.
1: We canceled fire. She said that she's feeling a little bit better, but she doesn't want an EPA.
2: 6 miles out.
1: Yeah.

0: Dispatch, what do you mean? It's respond to 139 Lion Lake Road. 139 Lion Lake Road. It's going to be Evergreen Facility. Difference to a female that fell, possible hip fracture. Correction. It's going to be a male patient. Still getting further.
1: Good one.
0: Damn. I'll be back in route to 3525 Pleasant Valley Road. Female is arriving that she still feels like she's going to pass out. EMS is extended EPA.
2: Engine 10, be turning around.
3: Squad 3, they're responding. 3184, Route Martin Highway.
0: Damn it.
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1: Or he's panicking and unable to catch her breath and is dizzy. Trace back. Room 2 at 4 a.m. 10-4.
2: About the EMS passed us in the 500 block of Pleasant Valley about 6 minutes ago.
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2: Right away.
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0: 10 to Squad 3 EMS in from y'all down, Greg.
1: Squad 3, copy. Squad 3, down, Greg.
2: Dispatch, copy.
0: Dan's going to downgrade also, dispatch.
2: No, don't worry.

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1: I do.
0: Yeah, I got the paperwork for you.
1: That's it.

0: And it's the signal saying that somebody passed them. She's not sure, but y'all are fired. So there's two sets of red gates. One is open and one is closed.
1: Blue Mountain with a gray Honda CRV, 28 George, Georgia, X-ray 477, DGX 477.

0: Dispatch, how do you think? Okay, then 10:15 alarm, 3407 Alabama Highway, 3407 Alabama Highway. It's going to be the Georgia Auto Brokers, blue immigration, back shop door.
1: So, I'll be around them.

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1: 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It's going to be for 1013.
2: Careful.

49ers, just find a 3 Knollwood Drive, 3 Knollwood Drive. It's going to be the group home off of Coker Drive. PD's on scene with the crisis unit. They have a patient that they're 1013. They need to be transported.

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A4. A4 report 103 Asbury Drive, apartment 4. Caller's advising she's dealing with extortion, some type of scam.

0: 5572. They're leaving. They're leaving in a silver gray Nissan Rogue.
1: I still need PD.
0: If you locate, they want her van from the store. They're going towards the Walmart parking lot.
2: There's a mobile crisis unit and city PD on scene. They're wanting a subject transported for a 213.
3: Please, please.
4: Dispatch, I'm
0: 10-4. I'm going to put you on 21.
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3: I'm good now. Somebody must have hit it and turned it all the way up because it was very, very loud.
1: We were having some from headquarters.
2: Yeah, so I'll head it back.

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1: Nine.
0: I was not able to locate the vehicle. I'll be 10-8.
1: Okay.
2: Two time.

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1: Your radio cut out. You're going to Floyd with some mileage. That's just Amy K. Yeah. 10:25 at 9:10 North Brow Street at Circle K. They're driving the other female there that's been banned. She's standing outside. It's going to be a white female, dark brown hair, black shirt, around 5'1". Medray Central. Drop off some equipment.
2: This will be tonight, Motor House.
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0: Thank you.
1: That's 82.
0: Right.
1: And please send a 21, send me a reference to 1064 report. Revenue Mass, respond to Harbor View 1345, Revenue Circle, 7-year-old female. Advised that her vitals are 5, now her eyes are almost fixed.
2: Medication.

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0: Floyd and Mesh, just on a 14 Round Rock Circle. 14 Round Rock Circle. It's going to be off of the Shannon Connector. How is our break caller? They believe that there's a female on scene that's passed out.
1: I'm going to remember any of you pick up on that.

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1: Nine squad respond at 14 Round Rock Circle. 14 Round Rock Circle is now Shannon Circle. Have a female in her 30s. She passed out. She is coming to now. Third party caller.
2: Engine on.
3: Squad 3.
1: Hit for it. This subject's at International Paper. He has her on the line. And he said that she's waking up now. There are dogs on scene, but they don't stop. Methory, fire is on the way. She said that they're, correction, he's at International Paper. He said that there are dogs there, but they don't bite. Just lock them in the bedroom.

0: position, circle 153. EMS is asking for PD. It's going to be in reference to a female in her 30s, possibly passing out. It's possibly a female by the name of Delaney Ray. I'm still trying to get further on what's going on.
1: Hello.
2: Major to 11.
0: Hey.
2: 0-11-82, I'll be en route. Major, is that you? Put me back on that 10-4.
3: Squad 3.

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1: Okay.
0: We've arrived at Floyd. Mileage 45.4.
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0: Sector 12, dispatch. You have CD check the parking lot of the Days Inn over by Steak and Shake and see if they can locate a brown Dodge Ram. I think it's a quad cab. Might have like either a kayak or a surfboard in the back. Some damage to it. I don't have a tag or anything else. It's going to be occupied by Mr. Teens and a juvenile. If they could just, if they do make contact, if they hold him there so we can check the welfare of the child. You'll advise him to use 10-0. He's acting very erratically, according to family members we've spoken to.
1: This is 012. Your traffic is extremely low and there's static.
2: Medication dispatch.
1: All right, go ahead.
2: 41 patient emergent to Floyd for patient request. This is going 323.
1: Yeah. Shaw units, they advise EMS is going emergency traffic from Harborview to Floyd.
0: Should have be a four-door pickup. Should have a surfboard or a kayak in the back of it. It's got some damage to it. We don't know a tag number. He'll have a six-year-old boy there with him. If they can locate him, he's supposed to be around the area of the Days Inn over by Steak and Shake. If they can locate and hold him and check the welfare of the child. Family members, Mr. Teams, have been acting erratically. So use 10-0.

0: much for 76.
1: Sure.
0: The county's requesting have city check the parking lot of the Daisy Inn by Steak and Shake. See if you can locate a Dodge Ram brown in color driven by Joshua Teen. In the back, unknown tag. See if you can locate 6-year-old male. His name is... Okay, hold and check his welfare. So use 10-0 according to family members. Have male subjects been acting erratically?
2: Have.
1: Hey, we're just, I'll be right with him.

0: 7284, I'll run him in the call. That's 37.
1: Copy.
0: He's 1025, 100 Jack Street, 100 Jack Street, apartment E is in Edward. It's going to be off of Rockmart Road.
2: Sorry.
0: Coming in reference to the complainant's ex, advising they've been in contact saying that he's telling her he's going to go and break in now. He's not supposed to be there. She's just been letting him come and pick up some stuff. But he's saying he's going to go break in and get a bed. The complainant is not on scene at this time. She's calling in third party.
1: Careful.
3: 6 at 4 Fairway with him.

0: 1984. You can cancel unless I find something.
1: Statement was followed, short breath.
2: Medry did that.
0: Dispatch, that's negative at the Hamptons as well.
1: Sandbox.
2: Medry dispatch. 171.8, non-resident Floyd.

Mesela şey, I bet you on a 1021, it's going to be in reference to that female that was at Big Tail City.

Dispatch 82, I'm put you on a 21 County Rivers with 10 Kirkwood. It's Stacy calling in, advising that we've kind of error on the statement.

slash all units over lookout. This an area Revan Road by CBS. Be on the lookout for a 90s model Toyota 4Runner or Pathfinder. 28th is going to be Frank Lincoln Union 8246. Colors 11 is driving erratic. I'm going to hit them.

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0: 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All right, I'm spin sent up.
1: Thank you, 4-7.

pay for this thing. Where's that Bellar? That 4Runner has also got a trailer on the back. Let me give you the 28s to the car. Just make sure you got them right. It's Sam Lincoln Union 8246, and let me know when you're ready for the trailer. Tom Young 81 Henry 13.

Special Unit Service at Atlas Volo. Is going to be Sam Lincoln, Union 8246. It's going to have a trailer. Trailer tag is Tom Union 81, Henry 13. Headed southbound on Martha Berry. 28's come back to a

0: Zero One, dispatching, closing.
1: Tower 7, dispatching. I spoke to a complaint on the phone and advised him that nobody's here at this time. It was a call if anything changes.
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0: to what a drive. It's going to be off of Alabama Highway, Morningside. It's going to be reference to a male that moved out of his house and left the dog chained up on the property. And he's refusing to come and get it or feed it.
1: 50th Avenue.

0: Miss Sunshine, is there anything to say about per history? It looks like animal control's already been over us about this. 622, they were told over the radio. I'm not sure what the outcome was on that one.
1: 500.
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1: Go ahead.
0: I'll put you on the call. If you can read it and just advise me on what you want to do with it.

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1: Negative.
0: 10-4. Does she speak English?

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0: Go ahead.
1: Have a 1021 Holden say north call in reference to 4381 Kingston Highway.
0: Let me pull it up and look at it. I don't get it though.
2: It's 1042.

0: Hey, 53, call the mama back and make sure she's got custody of the son. He's saying that the mom snatched him. If you don't mind, if you'll call Mr. Teams back and speak with him and advise him that now that child's been returned and you're no longer looking for him. That's different.
1: 09, just man. Twenty-one. She's off duty, but she's gonna let me know the outcome if we need a report number or whatever.
0: P3, was it a dually?
2: The code 600, 10-4-2.

0: 10-10 at 5 Leon Street, 5 Leon Street. Caller's advising a female three-way cup of water at him. Have it on recording.
1: 4-3.
2: The 1021 that's holding us from Josh Thames. Stand by.
3: Right up the rocks where I tried to call him on back. I didn't get a word of answer.

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1: Yeah.
0: Thanks.
1: Payment.

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1: Timber.
0: What's good evening, Rocky?
1: The Rock Store in reference to the Kingston Highway call.
2: Zero 12, I know.
3: I'm out here with him, 1022. Zero 12 dispatch. Will you try calling Miss Teams for us? I don't think she's accepting calls from block numbers. Then before we speak to Mr. Teams.
1: Your old daughter has left. Also, you can't find her. He's been riding around. She's going to be wearing a short yellow dress. Black female. Has history of depression, 1044.
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0: 37 person, 27 Lightview Drive, 27 Lightview Drive. Client's elderly and is upright because there's a melon gray tank top, blue jean shorts, multicolored shoes. From the white male, walking through the yard, on and off. Person that rang their doorbell yesterday morning. Dispatch 71. Can you respond behind 708 River Avenue, 708 River Avenue. We're going to have fire and route as well. Caller's above, and there's a male subject in the river. He's just floating down the river. He doesn't have any type of floating device. Sounds.
2: 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And 09 is going to send you 53's number.
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0: He was at the Etowah River. Complainant is not out with the person. She's at Liza's. She hears him making sounds in the river. She's not sure if he needs help. He's just making strange sounds.
1: Marine Corps, right? Engine one's out.
2: Simple.
1: Squad 3 now. Stay 1 around.
0: Simple.
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2: 10-4, I stopped up here on the 2nd Avenue Bridge just to see if I could see anything from here. I don't.
0: Units route to River Avenue, PD something.
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4: 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Kingston Highway to speak to Mr. Tanks.

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2: 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And Marquise Liggins is here.
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1: 05 Dodge Ram truck, tan and color to Josh Teams at that address, at the Valley.
2: Busy at 08. Do you want me to cross over and go with you?
0: Hey, one's on St. East 4, Walker Bridge. Squad 3 to all units. We made contact with a complainant. He said he's unable to locate him anymore. He's probably going to be down behind CrossFit Rome by now.
3: Engine 1 copy. We'll proceed down to that location.

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1: Angel 1, go to Ops 2.
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3: Good. Call about a 1037 subject on Old Cedartown Road. Planet's advising they were driving, and they saw a male down on his hands and knees in the road. It was going to be past the middle school, headed outbound. An older white male, just wearing shorts.
4: 10-4.
5: 37-33. I'm about to be out with him. Pretty sure that's the male that they're calling about for this call.
4: 10-4.
0: See what I can see right here.
1: Anchor 1, we're
0: going to stay south anchor 12. Anyone special, that's
3: 100.
0: 10-4. Come in this way with the throw rope.
5: Go ahead.
2: I spoke with the neighbors. I believe it's going to be that male, the one that was down here.
5: Careful. Dispatch, show me out with him. Hold your tone, please.
2: I'm in route to you.
5: Careful.
6: Nothing much, sir.
1: Marine Corps Battalion, well, we're all to Fifth Avenue. You want us to upgrade our response to launch the boat?
0: That's 10-4. He's in the river struggling. We wouldn't upgrade.
1: Marine Corps, Calvin. Marine Corps upgrade.
4: This is Calvin.
2: Squad 3 is on St. Battalion 1.
1: Agent 1 on scene, table.

0: Squad, when you get close to the bridge, take the bank up the left side right there. He's about 200 yards up there. You might be able to get a throw rope to him there.
1: Repeat that.
0: Before you get to the bridge, head up the riverbank. He's about 200 yards, 150 yards now. You might be able to get a throw rope to him.
1: Careful.
2: 10-4.
1: 0-1 in dispatch. City, I mean, anybody going with him to Wood Creek Way?

0: 6 dispatch, I got 199 in that department. Buster Kitchens, 11876.
1: Can you repeat the first name?
0: Buster.
2: 0183, start towards 11 Wood Creek Way with the city.
1: Dispatch copies.

0: this isn't you, Mizzy, does that call?
1: It's going to be a 1016, 11 Creek Way, apartment A, Adam. Complainant 6, Keith Liggins, put his hands on her for the complainant. She's saying something about a house key that the complainant says to have. He's kicking her out. Miss Mill's going to be wearing a black shirt, pajama pants, since black male. Right now it's just verbal.
0: Stand for it, thank you.

0: Go ahead.
1: We're trying to get him to come to this rock pillar close to the bank. If he can see it, he's almost to it now, the old bridge pile line.
0: 10-4.
2: Engine 1, the Marine 4 to Engine 1, we're looking in the water now.
1: 10-4.
3: Thank you. 012, are y'all 10-4?
4: We are.

0: 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As far as still have eyes on them.
1: They still have eyes on 71. They're trying to get him to swim to a rock right now.
0: Careful.
2: Cable.

coming from. If we can close. I'll deal with the alarm after this if it's still going off.

0: Passion Theory. I run the female C's Class B Valley negative 29s. Subject, he didn't come back.
1: 10-4, thank you.
0: Are you on?
2: Hey, 3-0-3.
1: Hey, where are you at?
2: Loop of the hour.
1: Going up to 13 Chris Drive, make contact with a Mr. Teams there, and it's his grandson should be there. That's the child we're looking for.

0: If Ash is anyone.
1: Go ahead.
0: A fire is out at the walking bridge. They requesting you to respond over there and EMS.
1: I'm here. Are they talking about the walking bridge at the end of East 3rd Street?
2: That's the access once we get the boat ramp.
3: I stand for, I'm on, we stand by there. He's in pretty good shape right now. Let's stand by till the police gets here.
2: Stand for.
4: This is Battalion 1.
1: Go ahead.
4: Number 3 left.
3: Off of East 4th. Goes to Hobo Canyon.
4: Stand for.
0: 10-4, I think they're rising the 1 of 4th Avenue.
1: Yeah, that's right now.

0: near Hobo Canyon.
1: That's where I'm at. I'm just having to walk in there. You can't drive back here anymore.
0: I was advising that there's a female and her dog behind the water heater in the basement. This complainant is 1096. She just needs a check.
2: Calling for the next available, please. 1091.

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2: Have you got EMS and route to our location? That's the info. We want them to check him out here on the bank. And we're going to try to transport him on the boat, if possible, but I want one of them to look at him before we put him back on the boat.
0: That's it, right?
3: Go ahead.
0: Negative 29.
4: So we're 10-8 from Kingston Highway, running route to Chris as well.
0: 10-4.
2: As far as an advisory report, if anything heats up again, I'll be back.
5: 011 dispatch. Her daughter's at the residence with her, you can clear it.
0: All right.

They were very one. Yeah, domestic. I think all the North cars are busy. Which is Stuart, Zach, and whoever 53 is. Wesley?

Zach's on a phone call, so he should be done. Or wait, no, he's actually on something. Never mind. Oh. All right. Okay. Love you all.

Okay, I want to dispatch. Have EMS meet us behind the levee at the boat ramp. Realize we've had the subject in the boat, police officer escort with us.

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2: We both tried to call her. She won't take call from block number. I'm sorry.
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3: Red 1-3, Old Cedar Town Relator Park, callers of Alvin. Subject hitting him, son has epilepsy.
1: I caught hitting him, and what was the last part?
3: Her son has epilepsy, is still physical.

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1: Yeah.
2: How's it feed a unit? I'll be over in a second.

0: 10111 call. It's going to be 315 Avenue D in Lindale, 315 Avenue D. There, a guy's going to be beside the Piggly Wiggly. So rather and further.
1: Enroll.
2: Zero one.
3: Go ahead.
2: Is Lieutenant Ford to transport one for 08?
0: Not just any carry temple.
4: Yes, ma'am.
3: Yes, ma'am.
4: Lieutenant Ford.

0: Right, for the complaint it's advising it's going to be a male that was shooting a 10/32 at the apartments behind the Piggly Wiggly. Now he's just sitting in a light vehicle in the lot.
1: Civil.
2: 60 dispatch. I'm on the verge of being around 133.
0: Okay.
3: That is Teresa Duffy. She's just sitting here in front of Las Palmas. She says she has permission. Can you show me tonight?
0: Yeah.
4: Four through dispatch, if you drop me a number, I'll be to me.
5: Dispatch. We're on a Joseph Adams 531-73.

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0: to assist anyone.
1: Go ahead.
0: Do you have a middle name? There's a city that came up with that same name and date of birth.
1: Does he have any history here in Rome?
0: He has a 34 Ohio Drive address.
1: Temple.
2: I've been in Rock County 1 mile.

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1: Great.
0: Have an area 4 call holding. It's going to be 2461 Foster's Mill Road. The complainant is with Georgia Power. They just need someone to assist with them at this address because there's been incidents of shooting the line down there in the past.
1: Okay. I'll be in route. Okay. Ready to be done.
0: Zero 011, the complainant's going to be in a white truck, and they'll meet you at the new Dollar General that Black's left at Foster's Mill.
1: That's simple.
2: Sorry, the dispatch, did they give you a description of the white vehicle?
1: Ten four, 25 at Still Farley Pike, Station 4.
3: He's already gone, we'll stop by, dropping off.
1: Eagle 1, copy.

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1: 2002.
0: Yes, ma'am.

0: dispatch 303. Back to the Taylorsville address, suspended, negative 29.
1: Simple.
0: Dispatch the same, me too.
2: Go ahead.
0: 21, legal advice. 29. Double.

0: I'm sorry, 43. What'd you say?
1: I'm not.
0: Can you come here and stand by?
1: Interrupt.
2: Sorry, I forgot to advise ending 1059-152-633. Homes got custody back at the child now.
3: 1040, you have a time estimate of your ending?
2: It was about 3 or 4 minutes ago.

0: Tyra Stevens, guys.
1: Go ahead.
0: I'll be out at 1-1 Avenue C, trying to make contact with the owner of the